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0: Hi, it is My 99.5. My name is Christina. Kids are cute, but they're expensive. Tell me how you're going broke with yours. What's your...
1: Yeah, how my kids make me go broke. Yep. Love my kids, do anything for them, but sports, extracurriculars.
0: Oh my gosh.
1: Yeah, I wish it was back in my day where it didn't cost an arm and a leg, but...
0: Seriously.
1: You know, do what you can with the kids.
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We are Utah's variety from the 90s to now. Oh, check this out. Taylor Swift literally just dropped new music on Friday. It's called Patient Zero. Everyone's been talking about this. You can hear it on the iHeartRadio app if you want to. You may like it. It's Love Story now from Taylor on My 99.5.

0: Joy Coy is coming to Utah. 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

Lots of rumors right now that Justin Bieber may be doing the halftime for the Super Bowl. That'd be kind of cool, like if he did the performance, right? Also in there, Miley Cyrus and maybe Jay-Z. They're all like the rumors to be doing it. 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

0: go. Utah's variety from the 90s. So now it's my 99.5. So this is interesting. Micro matchmaking is like a new thing. And basically, this is you going back to your friends. Back in the day, I guess friends used to hook each other up, you know, with coworkers or other friends that they knew that possibly could be a match. You know, basically being like a matchmaker, which is kind of cool, right? The dating apps are just not working out for people. So they kind of want to go like a different route. But I don't know. It could backfire on you. Katy Perry and Sabrina Carpenter are next on my 99.5.
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6: 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It's the only stage where anything can happen. So don't hear about it Monday. Watch it live. 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
1: Scratch your stress away. Listen to this. Forget about massage parlors. Apparently in China, there's these new scratch salons where you can go there and pay someone to scratch your back. I'm serious. They have special, like, I don't know, ways to scratch your back with fingernails and stuff. This is interesting. I think I would try this, actually. It's Ja Rule Ashanti on My 99.5.

0: My 99.5, Utah's variety from the 90s to now. So apparently there's this big debate that's been going on all week long where everyone's been upset about this. I guess this recruiter talked about never bringing like a latte or a coffee to a job interview because it looks like you're not serious about the job. It looks like you're just, you know, taking the job interview in between running errands, which I don't know if I totally agree with this. Everyone's kind of like up in the air on this. It's like half to half. It's like half. It's like 50-50 right now, basically. Shaggy and Sia are next on My 99.5. I'm going to go with bringing the lattes over.
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We are Utah's variety from the 90s to now. Internships are getting more competitive because AI is making it easier for people to apply for jobs. Hilton had 12,000 applications for 72 internships this year. Isn't that insane?

0: 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Now, if you're looking for some money, right? Everyone's like looking for some cash right now. 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

variety from the 90s to now. So Fashion Week was in New York last week, and the latest fashion trend is to look like you didn't try so hard. Fashion experts say entertaining a new era of analog dressing is what they're calling it, basically, where clothes not looking perfect intentionally is what everyone's going for now. It's Matchbox 20 Unwell.

happy hours are going up again. It's My 99.5, Utah's variety from the 90s to now, and it's not because of Gen Z or millennials. It's actually because of 50 to 64-year-olds. They're going in the opposite direction. That's actually hilarious. It's 21 Pilots and Stressed Out.

0: It's My 99.5, Utah's variety from the 90s to now. Coming up, I got some EMF, some Eminem and Maroon 5 all next. If you want to hear something, open up that iHeartRadio app to My 99.5. 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

My 99.5, Utah's variety from the 90s to now. So nearly half of Gen X says they're setting a budget for dating. And if they run out, they're not going on any more dates for the rest of the month. Like, dating is going way down because of everything being so expensive. 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

0: My 99.5 Utah's variety from the 90s to now. So apparently Ken just got a little bit cooler. Lenny Kravitz is officially a Ken doll now. So Lenny became the second man ever to get his own Barbie Ken ambassador doll. But he's following up LeBron James, which is kind of cool. So he's the second one, which is kind of weird they pick Lenny Kravitz. But I get it. I think he's been named sexiest man alive, like in Time magazine years ago or something. I think I read.
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What's up? It's Shannon O stepping in. Maybe your cat just wanted a normal name. Did you know that there is a list of the most popular names? Which I think that most of these are actually some of the most popular dog names too. Let's see if your cat's name is at the top coming up in 6 minutes.

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I don't want to scare you, so I'm going to say this with love. We are less than 3 months away from Christmas. Now, with that being said, I just read a stat that 55% of parents that shop for the holidays early tend to forget what they bought their kid and where they placed it in hiding. So maybe keep better track this year.

You want your apartment or your home to be nice and welcoming this season? I got you. Hey, it's Shannon O. There's one thing you need to add, and it's super cheap, super simple, and everybody's going to be talking about it. It's coming up in the next 10 minutes.

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I don't think anybody can top Ella Lainley right now. Hey, it's Shannon O. The fact that you beat out Mariah Carey for the most weeks at the top of the Billboard Hot 100, and she had a Christmas song do that? Ella Lainley on cloud nine right now, and she ain't come down anytime soon. Here's Choosing Texas.

hot take for you. 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Here's Genie in a Bottle.

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of the time when people argue about fall flavors, it's the option of, do you prefer apple or pumpkin? I've got another one to throw at you, and I think it's a little bit more controversial. It's coming up in 6 minutes.

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How do we think that Lady Gaga is adjusting to mom life right now? Hey, it's Shannon O. Her and her fiance welcomed Rose Bean Polanski into their family earlier this year in June.

We are only in week two of The Voice, and things are getting very heated already. Hey, it's Shannon O. You can watch it again tonight on NBC and see what Coach Adam does this week.

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In your opinion, who is the best performer that hops up on stage in 2026? Hey, it's Shannon O. My answer I'm going to play for you right after Timbaland. 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

0: My name is Shannon O. I appreciate you hanging out with me tonight, especially Amy, who's had us on for like the past 4 hours. What are you doing?
1: I'm a delivery driver, and I love listening to you guys. I love your station.
0: Well, we love having you along for the ride, Amy. Thanks so much.

Hey, what's up? It's Shannon. What is the most creative bachelor or bachelorette theme that you have ever seen? Because there was one that I saw just last weekend, and I have never heard of this before. And I've been to my fair share of bachelorette parties. I want to share it with you coming up in the next 10 minutes.

Did you hear that we are all bricking our phone now? Hey, Shannon O. Bricking, not breaking, but people are trying to spend less time on their phones, so they are locking apps. And if you've seen one of those brick things, you leave the house and you bricked your phone, that means you can't go on those apps while you're out. Kind of brilliant, but also, I don't know that I could live without TikTok for a good 6 hours.

We're all lying to ourselves. Hey, it's Shannon. Oh, I say that because there's a new study that came out saying 85% of people rate themselves as a safer than average driver. I don't believe that one bit. I've been on these roads and people have been getting on my nerves lately.

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My 99.5 variety from the 90s to today. What did she say?

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12: 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Variety from the 90s to today.

Loving that new song from Taylor, Patient Zero. Hopefully you got a chance to watch her last night, making history once again. The first ever to receive the Artist Director honor from the VMAs.

happiest travel destination out there. Hey, it's Shannon O. If you're trying to plan your next vacation, maybe you take it to one of these three places. That's coming your way in the next 10 minutes.

So I told you this earlier tonight. I'm going to Portugal next month for a hiking trip. We're going to Madeira, which I'm very excited about. The most stressful part about this trip, though, is deciding which backpack to buy, because hiking backpacks are expensive to the point where it's like $200 for one of the basic ones that I'm looking at. Is that too much money? What are your recommendations? Let me know by hitting the talkback mic.

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Hey, it's Shannon O. So what all went down and how can you indulge in some of their new music? It's coming up in 6 minutes.

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0: We've officially hit fall, and according to Courtney, there's only one thing that you need to do, and that is watch Gilmore Girls.
1: The whole thing and the spinoff series.
0: Yeah, that'll take you through to the holidays, that's for sure. There are so many episodes. Cheers.

it's Shannon O. We've got big things coming your way this week in terms of live music and how you can enjoy it from the comfort of your own home. I know it sounds almost impossible, but it's coming your way in the next 10 minutes.

Did you know that parents on average spend about 7,000 minutes in the car during the 180-day school year? Yeah, you're going to need a lot of music in order to keep yourself occupied, including our iHeartRadio Music Festival playlist. 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Right now, we got her on though. It's Midnight Sun.

It's the worst day of the week, so let us make it better for you. Hey, it's Shannon O. I'm getting ready to step out, but all throughout the day, anytime that you want to hear a particular song, you know, something that's going to put you in a good mood, hit the talkback mic when you're listening to us on the iHeartRadio app and record a message with your name and what song you want to hear, and we might even give you a shout.

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0: What would you do if you were me? It's my 99.5 variety from the 90s to today. I have not used any vacation time this year. And honestly, it's because I felt guilty about, you know, having to take sick leave last year after these knee surgeries and stuff. And well, now here I am coming up on the end of the year without almost enough time to spend taking time off. If that makes any sense. What should I do? Should I just not be afraid to put in for days off here and there and, you know, make the most of my time? Because, you know, you don't use it, you lose it. I don't know. Thoughts? If you have some, I would love to hear what you think. Tap the talkback microphone if you're listening right now to us on your iHeart app and you're signed in. And thanks in advance for the advice, because God knows I could use it.
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0: coming around 10 o'clock this morning. 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

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Well, don't forget, you'll be able to watch it soon enough on Hulu and Disney+. 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

You said, don't interrupt my music while I'm getting ready for work on a Monday. Maybe you're driving in and you don't want to hear any blah, blah. Well, we got you covered. An hour of commercial-free music while you start your new day on the way in less than 15 minutes.

After years of construction and renovations and closure, Temple Square reopened for all of us on Friday. If you haven't been downtown lately, now you have a reason to go. My 91.5.

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Still commercial free, my 99.5 variety from the 90s to today. Salt Lake quietly got another place to hang out. It's pretty incredible. Steenblick Park reopened. They did a complete makeover on the place. So if the kids need a place to burn some energy, congrats. Salt Lake now has another place for you to sit while they do that. It's my 99.5.

0: 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It's Christmas, but with lasers, guitars, and it's loud. 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

morning. It's Wendy Wild, and were we up late watching the VMAs last night? Well, Madonna was named Artist of the Year, while Taylor Swift became the most awarded artist in VMA history. We'll talk more about it coming up here on My 99.5.

So I have to say, one of the most emotional tributes, obviously, we had Kacey Musgraves, who led the tribute to Dolly Parton last night. But to honor the late George Michael, you had Adam Lambert along with Ray, Somber, Teddy Swims. I thought that was incredible. My 99.5.

0: My 99.5. Well, last night, the Patient Zero music video revealed the answers to Taylor Swift's clues from the Emmy Awards. We were all wrong, friends. So Saccharide, Aries, From the Vineyard, North or South, identified in code the celebrities who appeared in the video. So Colin Farrell stars in the show Sugar. That makes sense. Los Angeles Rams quarterback Matthew Stafford, Aries. Get it? Rams. And then you had Cara Delevingne, whose last name is derived from the old French, From the Vineyard. Okay, now Swifties had already deciphered North or South as Dakota Johnson, and I would love to know, what did you think of the VMAs last night?
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1: I leave, brush my teeth with a bottle of Jack. 'Cause when I leave for the night, I ain't coming.

Definitely not as warm today. We do have a chance of thunderstorms in the afternoon. High of 74 degrees. We are My 99.5, playing you variety from the 90s to today.

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2: And this was the R&B ballad that dominated that year, serving as the emotional anchor to his album Confessions. 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
3: I don't understand why. See, it's burning me to hold on to this. I know this is something I gotta do, but that don't mean I want to. What I'm trying to say is that

Y99.5 with My Time Machine. It was 2004, and in November of that year, Kelly Clarkson released her sophomore studio album, Breakaway, which really moved her sound away from that traditional pop into like a heavier pop rock genre, eventually selling over 12 million copies worldwide. And here she is with My Time Machine on My 99.

This was Britney Spears in her heyday, 2004. And an anonymous source actually claimed that Sydney Sweeney is the leading contender to star as Britney in that biopic. I cannot wait to see how they portray her. It is my 99.5 variety from the 90s to today with my time machine.

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0: My 99.5, and I love hearing all these songs in a row from one of the best years, 2004, right? It's hard to believe that was 22 years ago. So we saw some pretty big television sign-offs. Millions of people tuned in for the finale of Friends. That was May of that year. And Frasier also ended its long run as well. We had some cult hits like Mean Girls, which was in theaters, and Napoleon Dynamite, which we were all quoting for many years to come.
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Teddy Swims, who of course was part of that amazing George Michael tribute last night at the VMAs. We are My 99.5, playing you variety from the 90s to today.

large fire sending heavy smoke over downtown Salt Lake City just last night. We just want to send some love to all the firefighters who responded. 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

0: My 99.5, and it was great to check in with Bruno Mars, who, of course, is on his romantic tour. He performed via video on the VMAs, opening the show, of course, the artist of the year, Madonna, who took along Sabrina Carpenter and Charlie XCX. Loved the tributes as well, and I would love to know your favorite part of the VMAs last week.
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A makeup-free Jennifer Lopez went to Instagram stories to talk about being an empty nester for the first time with her twins leaving for college. 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

0: My 99.5 and all of us were up late last night taking in the VMAs. Now, Sabrina Carpenter won along with Madonna for Best Collaboration, but I do have more Sabrina Carpenter news. She is set to star opposite Tom Holland in the biopic of Fred Astaire. She's actually going to be playing Fred Astaire's frequent dancing partner, Ginger Rogers. And also joining the biopic, we love a girl's girl. That would be Margaret Qualley, who has been cast as Fred Astaire's sister. And something I never knew was that the siblings actually had a vaudeville act before Fred transitioned to movies. And Adele, that's the sister, left showbiz after marriage. You can see more of the latest at my99.5fm.com.
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0: 99.5 variety from the 90s to you today. And it turns out that Gen Z actually is pretty chatty. And reports of the Gen Z stare may be greatly exaggerated. So there's a new survey out. And they say that Gen Z is the generation most likely to make small talk every day. I find this shocking, despite their reputation for being a generation of very few words. 58% of Gen Z respondents say that they do try to make face-to-face small talk daily, compared with 53% of millennials.
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9: Next. Hey, Elfie, what can I get for you?
10: Hey, Nora, just a nice latte, please. How was your weekend?
9: 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You?
10: Me? 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Ooh, could I get oat milk with that latte, please?
9: Yeah, of course.
10: And then Sunday was mostly fighting supervillains. 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
10: It happens on PS5.
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We're a little after 2 o'clock. Hope you're having a great Monday. Thank you so much for taking us along with you. It's My 99.5. I'm Heather. And this song, when it came out in 2014, instant hit. It was actually the most viewed video on YouTube in 2014. 715 million views. Let's get to some Katy Perry now.

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16: Next. Hey, Alfie, what can I get for you?
17: Hey, Nora, just a nice latte, please. How was your weekend?
16: 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Mainly working here. You?
17: 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Well, I was battling gods in the afterlife realm, and after lunch, I fought mercenaries. Ooh, could I get oat milk with that latte, please?
16: Yeah, of course.
17: And then Sunday was mostly fighting supervillains. So a pretty chill weekend. Oh, and I'll grab an almond croissant, too.
16: Wait, what? 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

And if you are an Amazon Prime customer, and honestly, who isn't these days, you could be seeing some money coming your way. We're going to talk about this coming up. It's My 99.5. Hold on.

0: We are My99.5K talking about how Amazon Prime customers could see some automatic refunds. It's all part of an expanded $2.5 billion federal settlement. So that money should be rolling out as early as this Thursday. Now, how you would get it is via PayPal, Venmo, or paper checks. 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They're not going to email you. They're not going to call you. Okay, so if you get anything like that, it's probably a scam. PayPal, Venmo, paper checks, and then you have to redeem the money within 60 days. So here's hoping we all have a little bit of cash headed our way. It's My99.5.
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And she was a ghost the whole time. Did you see the new Taylor Swift music video for Patient Zero? She premiered it during the VMAs last night. It's incredible. It is a movie in 3 minutes. Dakota Johnson and Colin Farrell were fantastic. So definitely check that out. That is your must-see video for the week. Okay, get caught up. It's My 99.5 playing a variety from the 90s to today.

we've got Adam Levine, Kelly Clarkson, Riley Green, Queen Latifah back on our TV tonight for another new episode of The Voice. You can catch that on NBC. It just premiered last week, so you haven't missed much if you haven't been able to jump in yet. But I will tell you, probably the best season ever. There are some talented people out there. It's My 99.5.

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We're going to be drying up as of tomorrow, and we'll be high 70s to low 80s all the way through the weekend. 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

0: I'm Heather. You know, you can't argue with science. Own a dog, live longer. This is research according to the American Heart Association. They said dog ownership is tied to a 24% drop in all causes of death for the general population. I love this. So if you've been thinking about getting another dog or just a dog, we have plenty of shelters around here full of puppies looking for their forever homes. So go check them out. It's My99.5.
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0: And it's hard to believe Coolio has been gone for 4 years as of today. This was the day in 2022 that he passed away. But back in 1995, he was at the top of his game. Let's go back in time with some Gangster's Paradise in the My Time Machine on My 99.5.

A little bit of Coolio there for you. We are visiting 1995 in the My Time Machine. Did I sneak in to go see the movie Dangerous Minds at Valley Fair Mall when that movie came out? Yes, I did. Was I old enough to see it? No, I was not. But we got in, we saw it, and it was incredible. It's My 99.5.

We are visiting 1995 in the My Time Machine. What a year at the box office. Toy Story was released in 1995. Can you believe it came out that long ago? Batman Forever, Jumanji, Braveheart, and Disney's Pocahontas all hit the big screen as well. It's My 99.5.

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0: we are wrapping up our visit to 1995 in the My Time Machine. Let's talk fashion from 1995. You were either dressed like Cher from Clueless, you wanted to be like Rachel Green from Friends, complete with the layered haircut, or you were totally opposite. You were into Alanis Morissette and you were all things grunge. So where were you at in 1995? I was definitely between Cher and Rachel Green. It was a little preppy. It was a vibe. It's My 99.5.
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0: My 99.5, plenty of variety from the 90s to today. I'm Heather. So how to manage holiday travel this year? There's going to be a lot of challenges, fewer flights, and travel site Hopper says airfare for Thanksgiving and Christmas is reaching a 10-year high. So if you want to not be as stressed out, book before Halloween. It might be a little bit cheaper. You might want to break up with the round trip. One way might be more economical. Fly out from a bigger city versus a smaller one. It's a good thing we live in Salt Lake because we have an awesome airport that goes pretty much everywhere. Be flexible with your dates and then have a buffer day for travel. Don't have to come back and then go to work the next day because if your flight gets canceled, you're going to be in trouble. It's My 99.5.
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